If you feel like patting your feet, pat your feet. And if you feel like clapping your hands, clap your hands. If you feel like taking off your shoes, take off your shoes. We are here to have a ball. So we want you to leave your worldly troubles outside and come in here

Now you're free to do it. 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Give me the room, give me the back.

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She said you want the good news first, you won't be getting old. The reaper soon will find you to end your run of luck. Your future is behind.

head with lead. I told that wise old gypsy, I'm sorry I got rough, but you would have seen it coming if you really knew your stuff.